Nice and easy riff, this one right here from Young Blue featuring Drizzy Drake. Gonna take this next one very... I don't even know how to explain this one. It's a crazy tune with a crazier video. Everything just crazy on this tune right here, man. Lil Nas X featuring Jack Harlow. It's on Cola Industry, baby. Turn up the tempo just a little bit right here, right now, man. Let's go again.

Right, something from Lil Nas X right there, called the Industry Baby featuring Jacka Harlow. Crazy tune right here, man. Even crazier video. I can guarantee you, if you watch this video, your reaction is going to be crazy on that. I'm telling you. Well, let's take something from Doja Cat. This one right here called Need to Know. Feeling this one, man. Feeling this one, vibes right here. Let's go.

I'm just dropping this one right here from Chris Brown called Go Crazy featuring Young Thug. Let's take something from Norm Manning called Wild Side. Of course, this one right here featuring Cardi B. That's what the vibes are going on right here, right now, man. Easy vibes on the Champion Station.

Let me just add this one right here coming in from Normani and Cardi B. Crazy track called Wild Side. I hope that you're enjoying the music, enjoying the vibes. Right, you're on the Champion Station right here on the Night Shift. We're doing it nice and easy on a Wednesday night, man. So dropping this one from the late great Pop Smoke. Featuring Lil Baby and the Baby. A song called For the Night.

0: I was gonna tell you twice. I'm real discreet, like a thief in the night.
1: One from Pop Smoke Caller for the night, featuring the Lil Baby and the Baby. Let's take another one from the late Pop Smoke. This next one right here called Mood Swings, of course, featuring TJ.
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Just had this one right here from Pop Smoke and featuring a little TJ called Mood Swings. Gonna drop something from Rowdy Rich called High Fashion. 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

And just had this one right here called High Fashion coming in from Roddy Rich. Gonna take this next one from Maury called Quicksand. I like this vibe. I like his, like the way he flown on this track, right?

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0: 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A Wednesday night, man. Well, let's take something from Future. Featuring Drizzy Drake. This one right here called Life Is Good. Working on the weekend like usual, man. Let's do it.
1: Working on a weekend like usual. Way off in the deep end like usual. 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

0: Future featuring Juicy J. Cole, Life is Good on this one right here, man. Something from the baby called Rockstar featuring Roddy Ricch.
1: I pull up, like, how you pull up, baby? 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
2: I listen to Vibes, so when I get up in the morning, I said Vibes. I mean, all you really have Vibes there. 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I mean, the people, you have the people comfortable, you understand? 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
5: City High. All right, back into the music, back into the vibes right here, right now, man. Gonna take this one from Wyclef Jean, featuring City High, called Two Wrongs. I know it's not Thursday yet, but we're gonna take you back in time just a little bit, man. Some nice music right here on a Wednesday night. Let's go. Hey.

We just had this one right here from Wyclef Call, Take Me As I Am, featuring Sharisa. Let's take something from Fabulous featuring Tamia. Love, love, love, love, love, love, love. Absolutely love this one.

Took it back in time with this one right here from a fabulous caller, Can't Let You Go. Let's take something from Mac Morrison. Love this one, man. This one called Return of the Mac.

0: I'm a Mac Morrison call, return of the Mac. Now dropping this one from G-Eazy, Chris Breezy, and Mac Morrison. This one right here called Provide. Can you tell the similarities? Can you hear it? And a little bit of return of the Mac in this one. Nice little sample right there.
1: You know you are.
0: Easy vibes. Come on, let's go.
1: It's a vibe.

We just had this one right here from G-Eazy, Chris Brown, and a Mac Morrison caller. Provide. I do hope that you're loving the music, enjoying the vibes right here on the Champion Station. Right here on Vibes Radio. Gonna take this next one called Heat, coming in from Chris Brown, featuring Gunna. Remember, we're doing it nice and easy tonight, man.

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1: 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Gonna take this next one from Wizkid right here, right now. Love this one right here called Ojiweleba.
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Just had Ojoeleba, the original and the remix. Now taking this one from Wizkid featuring Tems. This one called Essence.

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4: Gee, before me even sing, nothing me ever say. Salute, you know, to a living legend. 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Love. Run it!

0: Switching up the vibes right here, right now, man. Still nice and easy on the music, easy. Nice and easy on the vibes right here on the night shift. Taking this one from Popcorn and Barry's Hammond. Love this one right here called God is Love.
1: Salute. Love. Run it.

Yeah, man, them don't know they're the boss, man. You see me? May I say, you're over here unruly. Represent for the Viva, though. Kick it off like a World Cup match, same speed. Yo, fully. On the Viva, though. Yo, Josh.

0: fucking thing go. You know the thing. 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Crazy.
1: Just had this one right here from Popcorn Cola, Bank and God. Live session right here, man. A Vivo mix. Gonna take this next one from a Grams Morgan Cola. People like.

And we just had this one right here from Dre Island and Popcorn Caller, We Pray. Gonna take this next one from Popcorn Call, Inviolable.

0: Something nice and easy from Jamil called Winning. Do hope that you're enjoying the music, enjoying the vibes. Nice and easy, right? You're on the night shift. Some late night music, some late night vibes. Gonna take something from Popcorn Corner, Where We Come From.
1: Yo, General Dad. Yo, I'm gonna tell me about something, man, for laughter.

Yo, Andrew Blocks. Yo, G-Skull. True story, though. I know the thing got from St. Thomas to Portmore, St. Catherine, Spanish town.

And we just had this one by Elaine called You Give Me Hope. Nice and easy vibes, man. Gonna take another one from Elaine, but this next one's called Bye Bye.

And we just had one from Jacquier called On Me Back to Back, Jacquier, in the nighttime, right here on your radio. This one right here called Unconditional Love.

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Look at this. 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That's what happens when you work with couples. Oh my gosh. I'm out of here. 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

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I know, she got it all, but got nothing to hold. Every time I saw her, not too many know. She ain't really hard, she act because she hurt, duh. 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
1: Oh, yo, what it do?
2: Yeah, bro.
1: Yo.
2: Nah, I'm sending the track over now.
1: Oh, cool. Super dope.
2: All right, cool.
1: All right.
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0: 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That put me right there then. Getting the hang of this Looty thing right here.
1: I'm coming now.
0: Okay.
2: God bless.
0: Yeah, we making history tonight.
1: Yeah, brother.
0: Yeah?
1: Nice little party back at the house later on.
0: Yeah? I want to say, man, it's a true honor. Really appreciate it. But that doesn't mean I'm going to let you beat me at Looty, though. All right. What we got here?
1: Welcome to Jamaica, brother.
0: I feel at home already. Stephen Marley, let him know what time.

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Our loving God, we bring your presence with us. We speak your compassion, your grace, your mercy, and we ask you to share your gift of peace. We acknowledge your power over all that will be spoken, thought, decided, and done throughout the day. Lord, when we are confused, guide us. When we are discouraged and losing hope, energize us. May the work that we do and the way we do it bring faith, joy, and a smile to all that we come in contact with today. Bless our family, our home, our nation. May truly care for the earth and the community of life as we try to promote your dream for justice and liberation. In the name of Jesus, we pray. Amen. In the name of the Father, and of the Son, and of the Holy Spirit. Amen.

I pray for you. I pray a way for you. I pray that destiny doors fly open for you. Divine favor remember you. Scepters be extended to you. Oh, I pray for you. I pray that the angels of the Lord encamp around you, that goodness and mercy follow you, that the joy of the Lord be your strength. Oh, I pray for you. I pray a way for you. I pray that your way prospers in all things, and that you be in good health, that you prosper. Even as your soul prospers, I pray for you. I pray ways for you, open doors for you, more ups than downs for you. Oh, I pray for you. I pray love on you, God's love on you. I pray power in you, God's power in you. I pray hope to lighten you. I pray joy to strengthen you. I pray a renewing of your mind and a transforming of your spirit and an empowering of your heart. Oh, I pray for you. I pray bright days and restful nights, that goodness and mercy follow you all the days of your life, and that the angels of the Lord encamp about you. Oh, I pray for you. I pray for you. I pray vision for you, faith and mercy for you. I pray the courage and strength that you need to stand, that whatever you are going through and wherever you are right now, I pray that it will not overcome you, but that you will overcome it. I pray courage for you, courage to fight, faith to believe, power to stand. Oh, I pray for you. I pray Psalm 91 on you, Psalm 46 on you, Isaiah 60 on you, Isaiah 43, 2 to 3 on you, Romans 8 and 28 on you, Psalm 23 and Psalm 27 on you. I pray word on your life, the word of God on your life. For you, you shall not die. You shall not die. You shall not die. You shall live. So live. Live to declare the works of the Lord. Oh, I pray life on you, and life more abundantly. I pray showers of blessing on you, restoration and refreshing, replenishing and renewing on you. Oh, I pray for you. I pray peace like a river, joy like a fountain, and hope like the breaking of a new day. I pray God before you, God beneath you, God above you. I pray he carries you, supports and empowers you. I pray he lightens your way and lifts your load, disperses your enemy and delivers your soul. Oh, I pray for you. I pray that you remember today, tomorrow, and always that greater is he that is in you than he that is in the world. I pray for you.

0: More grace than we can ever know. Mercy is new every morning. Almighty God, for your steadfast love. This morning we give you thanks. We give you all the glory. We give you all the honor. We return all the adoration unto your righteous name, Almighty God. And with that, let me say good morning. Blessed good morning to all the listeners of the Champion Station Vibes Radio. Welcome to Rise and Shine this beautiful Thursday morning. Right here with your boy ADE Ade. Oh yeah, so thank you, Lord Jesus. So thank you, Almighty God, for your mercies and never ending, for your grace. Counting also worthy to be in the land of the living. Counting also worthy to declare your goodness, to declare your faithfulness. Almighty God, we say, be thou exalted in the name of Jesus. And with that, let me say good morning, a blessed good morning to all the listeners on 99.5, on 94.7, on 93.9, on 90.1. Good morning, good morning. Thank God for its mercies. Thank God for a new day. Thank God for his many, many blessings. A blessed good morning to my listeners on vibesradio.dm, on Radio Boss, on Radio Garden. If you tuned in on Digiplay Channel 57, if you tuned in on the Vibes Radio app, good morning, good morning. Oh, yes, indeed, we thank God for the gift of life. We thank God for many began this week with us, and I know more this morning, not because we are the holiest of all. Just by the grace of God, just by his mercies. A King of Kings, a Lord of Lords, before your throne of grace this morning we have come. Steadfast. Oh Lord God, with grateful hearts, with hearts of thanksgiving for all that you have done in our lives. Many blessings, oh Lord, many miracles, many promotions. Mercy, oh yes, Lord, too numerous to count. But this morning we bring all the glory to your presence. We pray that in your mercies you would accept all in the name of Jesus. Father, for yesterday, Father, for the past days in this week, O Lord, for the past month in this year, Almighty God, we say thank you for divine protection, for divine provision. Oh yes, Lord, we say thank you this morning. For good health, Almighty God, we say thank you. And King of Kings, Almighty Lord, we commit today, we commit our plans, we commit all that we shall be doing unto your faithful hands. Go before us this day and make every crooked path straight. Go before us this day, O Lord, and remove every mountain, and remove every obstacle before us, that at the end of it all, your name shall be glorified, your name alone shall be praised in our lives. So this we pray this morning in Jesus' mighty name.
1: Sing steadfast.
0: Amen, amen, and amen. Once again, let me say good morning, good morning. Welcome to Rise and Shine. Right here on the Champion Station Vibes Radio with your boy ADE Ade. We're taking it all the way till 7 o'clock, like we always do every morning. But right at 6 o'clock, we shall bring you the Vibes Radio Morning News Package. And right after that, we continue with Rise and Shine. This morning, Almighty God, we have come to say thank you. As you wake up this morning, give God thanks. Give him all the glory. Give him all the adoration. For indeed, it has not been by our power, it has not been by our might. But we have made it to this new day, but by his grace, but by his mercies.

Oh, yes, indeed. For if the Lord God watches over every sparrow, how much more you, how much more we, his children, we that we are made after God's image, after God's very own likeness, how much more we.

For the name of the Lord God forever remains a strong tower. As I go forth this morning, as I go forth today, you call upon the name, the mighty name of the Lord Jesus. For indeed, the Lord God has given unto him a name above all names. I call upon that name this morning. Ask the name of Jesus to take control, to take preeminence of all that you

yes, for the Lord God said so in his word. In the book of Isaiah, he said, no weapon fashioned or formed against thee shall prosper, and every tongue of thou shall rise against thee in judgments this morning. We condemn them all. A 20 minutes to the hour of 6 o'clock this Thursday morning. Don't forget, right at 6 o'clock, we bring you the Vibes Radio Morning News Package. And right after that, we continue with Rise and

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Amen. To thank the Lord God for what he has done. And to thank him for his love. Or to thank him for his unending mercies. Oh yes, thank you, Lord. Thank you, Jesus. Once again, let me say good morning, and welcome to Rise and Shine. To those just waking up, to those just tuning in, to those just joining us. It's a beautiful new day, the 11th day in the month of June 2026. All thanks to God's mercies, all thanks to God's unending grace. Keeping us safe and sound, counting us worthy to declare his goodness in the land of the living once again. Don't forget, at 6 o'clock, we shall bring you the Vibes Radio Morning News Package. And right after that, we continue with Rise and Shine. I'll talk to God this morning. Speak to him in your own words. Tell him how much you love him. Tell him thank you for all he has done.

0: And oh yes, Almighty God, in your name alone shall we put our absolute trust. Making way right now for the Vibes Radio Morning News. Arise and shine, it continues right after that.
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The Morning News is brought to you through the kind compliments of Regions Hotel. 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And internationally, Turkey-Bulgaria gas cooperation vital for Eastern Europe's energy security. 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I'm your presenter, Aliyah Jean-Jacques. 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

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Once again, I am your presenter, Aliyah Jajak. First up in the news this morning. Dominica is strengthening its agricultural resilience through a regional partnership aimed at improving disaster preparedness, seed conservation, and long-term food security. Speaking at the Inter-American Institute for Cooperation on Agriculture, or the IICA, National Accountability Seminar, Technical Specialist Anthony Serial outlined a comprehensive program being implemented in collaboration of the Caribbean Agricultural Research and Development Institute, or CARDI. As part of the initiative, 30 agricultural professionals in Dominica have received specialized training in seed conservation, certification, and post-disaster recovery strategies. The program also includes the acquisition of a DJI Agras T100 heavy-lift drone capable of transporting more than 110 kilograms of cargo. The drone will form part of a mobile seed bank designed to distribute seeds to isolated communities following natural disasters. According to Serial, the technology will also support aerial irrigation, fertilization, forestry restoration, and capacity-building initiatives throughout the agricultural sector. He praised the government of Dominica for establishing the Dominica-China Agricultural Science Complex in Portsmouth, highlighting its advanced seed storage facilities as a key factor in securing Dominica's participation in the pilot program. The complex includes a dedicated seed storage hub and climate-controlled refrigeration system designed to preserve seed stocks and ensure rapid agricultural recovery after extreme weather events. Serial noted that lessons learned from Dominica's experience following Hurricane Maria have helped position the country as a regional leader in agricultural resilience. The initiative forms part of broader efforts to support the government's vision of becoming the world's first climate-resilient nation while reducing dependence on food imports and strengthening local food production. The Ministry of Youth and Sports has presented a $15,000 contribution to the Aspirers Athletics Club to support the club's participation in the 34th Tropiel Classic in Curaçao next month. The annual track and field competition attracts more than 450 athletes from across the Caribbean and South America and is regarded as one of the region's premier athletics events. Club officials welcomed the government's assistance, noting that the financial support will help offset travel and participation expenses for athletes attending the competition. Representatives of the club expressed appreciation for the recognition of their work in developing young athletes and promoting track and field across Dominica. Mayor of Portsmouth, Kerry Breedy-Prince, praised the growth of the organization, which has evolved from a community-based initiative into a nationally recognized athletics program serving athletes throughout the island. She said the club has played an important role in nurturing talent and creating opportunities for young people to represent Dominica at local, regional, and international levels. Female team captain Luan Gabriel described the upcoming competition as a valuable opportunity for exposure and development, expressing confidence that the athletes will perform strongly on the regional stage. Sports coordinator Trevor Shillingford said the ministry views support for grassroots sporting organizations as a critical investment in youth development and national sports advancement. He noted that clubs such as Aspirers Athletics serves as an important bridge between school sports programs and higher levels of athletic competition, helping to identify and develop future national representatives. The team is expected to travel to Curaçao in July to compete against some of the region's top athletes as they seek to bring home medals and continue building Dominica's reputation in track and field.
In more local sports developments, the Dominica Amateur Basketball Association, or DABA, has announced a 21-player training squad ahead of the FIBA AmeriCup 2029 Caribbean pre-qualifiers set to take place next month in Georgetown, Guyana. According to DABA, Dominica will compete in the regional tournament from July 8th to 12th, 2026, alongside several Caribbean nations, including Bermuda, Haiti, Grenada, Barbados, Antigua and Barbuda, the Turks and Caicos Islands, St. Vincent and the Grenadines, the Cayman Islands, and host country Guyana. The selected players, representing a number of local basketball clubs, will begin preparations in the coming weeks as coaches work toward naming the final squad that will travel to Guyana for the competition. Police Sports will be represented by Daniel Ormond and Nathan Sebastian, while PSC Falcons contributed 4 players to the training pool: Yawani Regis, Karim Daniel, Kiwan Thomas, and Ramal Carbon. Thomas Felix earned selection for Prowlers, while Ethan Boland joins the squad from Marigot Sunrise. Detroit Blazers secured 4 places on the preliminary roster with Zach Bastian, Sergi Joseph, Maxwell Birmingham, and Lester Langley all receiving call-ups. BAA Sharks are represented by Kirbin Nanthan, Rene Williams, Jaden Scotland, and Christian Scotland. The 767 Dominators also feature strongly in the squad with Sharmar Felicite, Kelsey Guy, Jacob Vary, and Andel Olivachi selected, while Sharon Vidal rounds out the training group as the lone representative from West Coast Ballers. DABA views the upcoming tournament as an important opportunity to strengthen Dominica's position within regional basketball competition. The association says participation in the event is also expected to contribute to the continued development of local players, coaches, and officials as sports continue to grow across the island. Basketball supporters are expected to closely follow the team's preparations as Dominica seeks to make a strong impression at the Caribbean pre-qualifying tournament. That brings us to the end of the local segment of the morning news. Stay tuned for news from the region and the world up next. From the region, Barbadians will soon have a faster and more direct way to report community problems and access government services through a newly launched mobile application called Pearly. The app, introduced this week by Prime Minister Mia Mottley alongside local technology companies,

responsive to the needs of Barbadians. She said the technology was developed by talented young Barbadians and reflects the country's growing focus on digital innovation and citizen engagement. In addition to issue reporting, the app will also provide access to information from more than 150 government entities and include live transport board bus tracking features to help commuters better plan their travel. Developers say the Pearly app is expected to improve accountability across government departments while creating a more efficient and modern public service experience for citizens across Barbados. The University of the West Indies Global Campus and the Caribbean Institute for Human Resource Management have signed a new partnership agreement aimed at improving human resource education and workforce readiness throughout the Caribbean. The collaboration, formalized through a Memorandum of Understanding between the Hugh Shearer Labor Studies Institute and CHI-HRM, is designed to strengthen the connection between academic training and industry practice while ensuring HR professionals are better prepared for the changing demands of the modern workplace. Under the agreement, both institutions will work together to develop professional certifications, expand practical learning opportunities, and integrate current HR and organizational development trends into academic programs. The initiative will also support research on regional workforce issues and encourage greater engagement between industry professionals and educators. The partnership is expected to create opportunities for short courses, conferences, and professional development activities aimed at strengthening HR capacity across the region. Dr. Lauren Marsh, head of the Hugh Shearer Labor Studies Institute, described the agreement as an important step toward building stronger and more resilient labor markets in the Caribbean. CHI-HRM President Cavell Joseph St. Omer also welcomed the initiative, noting that it will help bridge the gap between academia and industry while supporting continuous learning for HR professionals. The Memorandum of Understanding will remain in effect for an initial 3-year period, with both organizations expressing optimism about the long-term impact of the partnership on regional workforce development. Internationally, the United States has announced visa restrictions on 100 Nicaraguan government officials, accusing them of supporting what Washington describes as ongoing repression under President Daniel Ortega's administration. According to the U.S. State Department, those affected include members of the government, judicial officials, security personnel, and individuals linked to actions that allegedly undermine democratic institutions and human rights in Nicaragua. U.S. Secretary of State Marco Rubio said the measures are intended to hold accountable those involved in restricting political freedoms and targeting opposition figures, journalists, and civil society groups. The Nicaraguan government has rejected similar accusations in the past, arguing that foreign governments are interfering in the country's internal affairs. The latest sanctions bring the total number of Nicaraguan officials facing U.S. visa restrictions to more than 2,000, reflecting continuing tensions between Washington and Nicaragua over democracy and human rights concerns. In more international news, Turkish Foreign Minister Hakan Fidan has highlighted the strategic importance of expanding natural gas transmission capacity between Turkey and Bulgaria, describing it as crucial for the energy security of Eastern Europe. In an interview with Bulgaria's BTA news agency, Fidan said existing infrastructure is no longer sufficient to meet growing demand and stressed the need for additional investments. He noted that Turkey and Bulgaria are working to update the Botas-Bulgargaz gas agreement and strengthen broader energy cooperation.

0: Fedan also pointed to the planned green energy transmission and trade project involving Turkey, Bulgaria, Azerbaijan, and Georgia, as well as new electricity interconnectors that could significantly increase cross-border power transmission. Beyond energy, he emphasized the importance of improving transport and trade links through projects such as a second railway crossing and the Black Sea Highway. He described Bulgaria as a key gateway to European markets and highlighted Turkey's role as a transit hub connecting Europe with Asia, the Middle East, and Africa. On security, Fedan said the two NATO allies maintain close cooperation on border security, intelligence sharing, and regional defense. He also reaffirmed Turkey's commitment to European Union membership, noting that Turkey-EU trade reached approximately $233 billion in 2025. Fedan added that stronger political stability in Bulgaria would support long-term regional projects in energy, logistics, and security, benefiting the wider Balkans. And that's all for the morning news. Here's a recap of the headlines. In local news, Regional Agriculture Initiative strengthens Dominica's disaster resilience and food security. From the region, Barbados launches Pearly app to help citizens report community issues. And internationally, Turkey-Bulgaria gas cooperation vital for Eastern Europe's energy security. Thank you for joining us for the Vibes Radio Morning News Package. Our morning news was brought to you through the kind compliments of Regents Hotel. On behalf of the entire news team, I have been your presenter, Aliyah Jajak. Have a great morning.
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4: 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So stay up like a champion.

20 minutes past of 6 o'clock. Once again, let me say good morning. Good morning. If you just tuning in, this is how we get the day started. Radio on the Champion Station. We're giving off thanks to the King of Kings, to the lover of our soul. A beautiful Thursday morning. Oh yes, thank you, Lord. Thank you, Jesus.

Oh, yes, indeed. All the battles, all the struggles. The Lord God has given unto us victory, for Almighty God defeated our foes. For the Lord has given unto us the strength to triumph. Bless his name this morning. For my Lord God has never lost a fight. The Lord has never lost a battle.

Oh, yes, indeed. I shall let them know. We shall let them know of God's goodness, of God's mercies, of God's enduring grace. This Thursday morning, we are taking the Bible reading from the book of Psalm chapter 56 this morning. A reading from verse 3 all the way down to 11. The book of Psalm chapter 56. Taking it from verse 3 this morning all the way down to 11. And this morning we are reading from the New International Version, the NIV version. And I read, when I am afraid, I put my trust in you, in God, whose word I praise. In God I trust and I'm not afraid. What can mere mortals do to me? Verse 5 says, all day long they twist my words, all their schemes are for my ruin. But they conspire, they lurk, they watch my steps, hoping to take my life. Verse 7 says, because of their wickedness, do not let them escape. In your anger, God, bring the nations down. And verse 8 says, record my misery, list my tears on your scroll. Are they not in your record? But then my enemies will turn back when I call for help. By these, I know my God. I know that God is for me. And verse 10 says, in God, whose word I praise. In the Lord, whose word I praise. And the very last verse for this morning, in God I trust and I'm not afraid. What can man do to me? The book of Psalm chapter 56 this morning, we read from verse 3 all the way down to 11. Oh yes, in God I trust and I'm not afraid. What can man do to me? For those who serve a living God, for those who serve a mighty God, for those who know their God, I go forth this morning without no fears. Go forth this morning having no worries. For in the Lord God we shall put our trust. And shall not be afraid. What can man, what can mere mortals do to me, do to us?

for you this morning, that as you go forth, as you go about your business, the Lord God shall make your life a living testimony of His goodness, of His faithfulness. That indeed all shall see and all shall know that you serve a living God, that you serve a mighty God.

Oh yes, for this day we shall not be ashamed of the gospel of Jesus Christ. Wherever you may go today, make sure you tell someone of the love of Jesus. To tell them how much you love them, how much that he died upon the cross of Calvary for the remission of all sins. Let them know today, wherever you may find yourself.

The Champion Station is Thursday morning. Rise and shine. Starting our day in the presence of our Heavenly Father. No other way. No other way to get the day started. Almighty God, we give you thanks this morning.

0: Oh, yes, to make that declaration this morning, to make that confession this morning. Victory is my name, victory is your name. For the Lord God shall go before you this morning. The Lord shall give his angels a charge over each and every one. A beautiful one this Thursday morning from C. Natch. Victory is my name. I will take the Bible reading one more time. The book of Psalm chapter 56 this morning. A reading from verse 3 all the way down to 11. And this morning we are reading from the New International Version. And I read, when I am afraid, I put my trust in you, in God, whose word I praise. In God I trust, and I'm not afraid. What can mere mortals do to me? Verse 5 says, all day long they twist my words. All their schemes are for my ruin. They conspire, they lock, they watch my steps, hoping to take my life. Verse 7 says, because of their wickedness, do not let them escape. In your anger, God, bring the nations down. Verse 8 says, record my misery, list my tears on your scroll. Are they not in your record? Verse 9 reads, then my enemies will turn back. When I call for help, by this I will know that God is for me. And verse 10 says, in God, whose word I praise, in the Lord, whose word I praise. Verse 11, in God I trust and I'm not afraid. What can man do to me? May the Almighty God bless the reading of his word this morning.
1: My name, my name. Victory is my name.
0: And oh God, help us to put our trust in thee, O Lord, our absolute trust in you, that we shall not be afraid what man shall do unto us.

For you this morning, surely the Lord's goodness and mercies shall follow you all the days of your life. When you look to the left, when you look to the right, God's divine favor shall be your portion. In the midst of my enemies, amen, amen, and amen. Just about 15 minutes to the very top of that this Thursday morning. Don't forget, at 7 o'clock, we bring you the morning drive.

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0: Oh yes, indeed, for the Almighty God shall do whatever he would to get to you. For there is no mountain too high, no valley too low. For nothing can separate us from the love of the Almighty God. Not rain, not sun. Praying for you this morning as you go forth. May the Almighty God go with you this morning. And may the Lord God give unto you the grace to prosper, the strength to fulfill purpose today shall be given unto you in the name of Jesus.
1: What kind of math is this? What kind of math is this?
0: Oh yes, a blessing for today, a favor for today. The Lord shall give unto each and every one in the name of Jesus. In all you do today, make sure you give thanks to the Almighty God. Make sure you give thanks to the one true living God.

And don't forget at 7 o'clock we bring you the morning drive. So make sure you keep it locked down right here on the Champion Station Vibes Radio. Rise and Shine returns the same time tomorrow morning at 5 o'clock. Only on the Champion Station Vibes Radio. So make sure you tune in. Let's begin our day at the feet of Jesus. Let's begin our day with giving of thanks with the best of worship to the Lord of Lords.

The end of the day, new testimonies that the Lord shall give unto you. Go forth this morning and prosper. Go forth this morning and be more than a conqueror. And that's it for me this morning on Rise and Shine. Till tomorrow morning, the name remains ADERDE. Have yourself a blessed day. Have yourself a fulfilling day. Bye bye and God bless you.

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0: Nobody plays more music than the Champion Station. Vibes, the new number one. Number one. Number one. Number one. Number one. Number one. Number one.
1: We wake you up to take you up. So stay up like a champion.

SSB falling on me like rain. Nadia Budson falling on the champion station. Let me say good morning. Good morning. Welcome to the morning drive. Riding with your boy ADE Ade. We running it all the way to 8 o'clock, just like you know, when we make way for the man and DJ Slim. One time, let me say good morning. Good morning to all the bus drivers, all the taxi drivers. Oh, yes, a beautiful thought.

Good morning to all the listeners locked in across all frequencies, locked in across all the channels. Oh yes, a new day, new blessings. As you're getting ready for this morning, getting ready

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3: 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Bambi.

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1: International got skin out and Tim. 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

So sweet on the champion station, sweet vibes, sweet rhythms. I got my boy Third on this one, because this life so sweet. We got more rhythms this Thursday morning, just about 25 minutes past the wolf, 7 o'clock. Warming up for the weekend, getting set for the weekend. And remember, if you're drinking, do not drink and drive. Make sure you're drinking responsibly, please.

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Nobody plays more music than the champion station. Vibes, the new number one. Number one. Number one.

0: Nobody plays more music than the Champion Station. Vibes, the new number one. Number one. Number one. Number one. Number one. Number one. Number one.
1: We wake you up to take you up. So stay up like a champion.
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0: 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Vibes, the new number one. Number one. Number one. Number one. Number one.
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0: That's the vibe in the morning time right here live on the Champion Station, guys. We're going to go pay some bills. Just a quick commercial break. And of course, it is Throwback Thursday, right? So sit tight. We got all your favorite old school tunes coming up this morning. I got a lot of every boss driver who got it locked on. Give me the vibe. We're coming right back. All right, guys, don't go anywhere. 99.5 degrees. We're coming back.
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5 in the morning tonight. I look at some of you guys singing along, right? Just about 22 minutes moving up to the hour, 9 in the morning. We're gonna keep it just like this. Superhuman. So of course, we got a lot of every bus driver, every barber.

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You're live on the Champion Station Vibes Radio. For the choir, you know. I got a lot of anybody celebrating a birthday.

0: We're still inside the first hour. 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Right here, the champ, we're going again.
1: Would you dance if I asked you to dance? Or would you run and never look back? 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Or would you laugh? Oh, please tell me this.

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Stay informed, stay entertained, stay connected with the Champion Station 90.1.

Didn't you know the only place to go? Vibes Radio. Silk says so.

you mean, man? Somebody say reggae. Hey, guys, welcome back, all the listeners to the Champion Station 5. Just about 2 minutes moving past hour 9. And even though I put my trust in you, if you know these tunes, you gotta sing along in the morning.

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1: Interrogation, the playland.
0: Got a lot of my boy Dr. Miggs, you know.
1: Make up my mind if you see immigration. The playland.
0: Ready again, say five, one, two, five, three.
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0: Amen, one more time.

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0: Because you know, there's so much going on.

0: 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So don't go anywhere. Keep it locked to the Champion Station Vibes. We're coming right back with you guys after this.
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0: And if you know what you're gonna sing all to the morning time, right?
1: See, I'm a jam, like you told me. Cash rules everything around me. Singing dollar, dollar bill, yeah. Dollar, dollar bill, yeah.
0: Who used to watch 106 and 5 back in the day?
1: Tell you, like who told me.
0: When Liquid Wayne was the baddest rapper on board. When Lil Wayne was the biggest rapper at the time.

0: But those will always hear from you, you know, during the week.
1: Like chiller in the heat. 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
0: But I trust that all is well.
1: And all that rasp.
0: And everything is A-okay.
1: Well, my figure, that's they ain't gonna pass me. You should think about it. 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

0: 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When we get back, we're gonna pick up right where we left off. All right, we're coming right back, guys. Don't go anywhere.
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0: Who next song?
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0: Give me more chilling and friends, so girl, this me.
1: I got just about a 40 or 45, in somewhere over there. That's why 4 minutes ago, you know?
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0: Good morning. I'll tell you guys what. All right, we're going to go pay some bills. We're going to go take a quick commercial break. Don't go anywhere. Keep it locked to the Champion Station. Vibes. We're coming right back with you guys after this.
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3: 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We have you surrounded. You have the right to air. You have the right to escape.
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0: You want him there?
1: Me and him never there.
0: You want him there?
1: Me and him never there.
0: You want him there?
1: Me and him never there.
0: My brethren, tell me.
1: Your friend them for where?
0: You want him there?
1: Me and him never there.
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1: Me and him never there.
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Making the headlines in local news, Prime Minister Skerrit reports strong progress on airport and major national projects. From the region, BVI advances to next phase of constitutional reform talks with United Kingdom. And internationally, US and Iran exchange fresh strikes as ceasefire tensions collapse. These are the top stories making Vibes Radio Midday News Package. I'm your presenter, Aliyah Jean-Jacques. The details of the news when we return.

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Welcome back to Vibes Radio's Midday News Package. Once again, I am your presenter, Aaliyah Jean-Jacques. First up in the news today, the Ministry of Agriculture, Fisheries, Blue and Green Economy, in collaboration with the Dominica National Conservation Trust Fund, or DNCTF, will host a grant award ceremony on Friday, June 12th at 9 a.m. at the Dominica Association of Persons with Disabilities on Canal 9, Roseau. The event will officially mark the disbursement of grant funding under the Caribbean Regional Architecture for Biodiversity, or the CRAB grant program. The ceremony will showcase two major environmental conservation initiatives that have been selected for support. These projects include efforts aimed at providing a rapid response to the spread of the lethal yellowing disease affecting coconut ecosystems, as well as activities focused on coral reef restoration, monitoring, surveillance, and regulatory compliance. During the event, grant agreements will be formally signed, and stakeholders will deliver presentations outlining the objectives and expected outcomes of the projects. Representatives from the Ministry of Agriculture, Fisheries, Blue and Green Economy, alongside partner organizations, are expected to participate in the ceremony, highlighting the importance of collaborative action in protecting Dominica's biodiversity and natural resources. The Business Training Center, BTC, has announced the launch of its Junior Climate Resilience Champions Program, a new summer initiative aimed at promoting climate awareness, disaster preparedness, and environmental responsibility among young people in Dominica. The program is being funded through a U.S. $22,000 grant from the Caribbean Catastrophe Risk Insurance Facility. Under its small grants program, and will provide free participation for approximately 125 children between the ages of 5 and 15. Scheduled to run from July to August 2026, the program will feature age-appropriate training through five key modules focused on disaster risk management, climate resilience, environmental action, climate education through art, and capacity building. Younger participants will take science and peer-learning projects.

0: In more local news, Prime Minister Roosevelt Skerrit has announced substantial progress on several key national development initiatives, including the construction of Dominica's International Airport, the commissioning of the geothermal power plant, and the new EC $70.2 million climate resilience program. He made the disclosure during a government press briefing on Wednesday morning, where he also provided updates on broader infrastructure, energy, agriculture, and economic development efforts, as well as preparations for the 2026-2027 national budget. Skerrit reported that construction of the long-anticipated international airport continues to advance steadily. He noted that earthworks and culvert installation are approximately 78% complete, while runway and taxiway works have reached about 60% completion. Ongoing works also include the development of the passenger terminal, cargo facilities, air traffic control tower, fuel storage systems, and other essential support infrastructure. The Prime Minister further addressed concerns related to the aggregate extraction for the project, stating that all activities are being carried out in full compliance with Dominica's environmental and regulatory standards. It's an
1: outside its proxy has reached progress is also on the panel facility, traffic control tower, fuel farms, and other critical infrastructure. I wish to reassure everyone that all activities related to aggregate extraction and processing for the project are being undertaken within the framework of the laws and regulations of the Commonwealth of Dominica. The government remains committed to ensuring that environmental safeguards are respected. In this regard, approvals have recently been granted by the Physical Planning Division for the Stonefield Aggregate Site and the Stonefield Crushing Plant, that is on May 20, 2026. I want to reiterate that there is no mining operation taking place and no plans for copper mining or any similar activity.
0: Prime Minister Roosevelt Skerrit. Minister for Education, Human Resource Planning, Vocational Training and National Excellence, Octavia Alfred, has reaffirmed that investment in education is, at its core, an investment in national human resources. Her remarks come as a major school construction and rehabilitation projects across Dominica continue to advance toward their scheduled completion date in November of 2026. During a recent visit to the Goodwill Secondary School construction site, Alfred said the tour provided a valuable opportunity to assess progress firsthand and engage with the contractors on the ground. She highlighted the importance of such inspections in ensuring strong collaboration between government officials, project managers, and builders to maintain high construction standards and deliver quality learning environments for students and teachers. The minister further emphasized that the government's ongoing school infrastructure program reflects a broader vision of creating safe, resilient, and modern educational facilities equipped for future needs. She noted that the Goodwill Secondary School project forms part of a wider national effort to upgrade schools across the island, with multiple projects progressing simultaneously and targeted for completion by November 2026. That brings us to the end of the local segment of the news. Stay tuned for news from the region and the world up next. From the region, the Monuments Fund Foundation of Aruba, or SMFA, celebrated its 30th anniversary during a special ceremony at the historic community church, highlighting the organization's long-standing commitment to heritage preservation and the future restoration of one of Aruba's most iconic landmarks. The event brought together representatives

representatives of the Aruban government, SMFA, the Protestant community, and the Community Church Foundation to formally acknowledge the next stage of the church's preservation and development process. Officials clarified that documents signed during the ceremony are part of preliminary administrative procedures and do not constitute a finalized transfer agreement. The legal and registration process will continue in the coming months. During the event, outgoing SMFA Director Anne Witzenberg presented a comprehensive restoration plan for the community.

0: point for heritage and cultural activities across the island. The British Virgin Islands is preparing to move into the next stage of its constitutional review process, with representatives from the United Kingdom expected to visit the territory in July to discuss proposed governance reforms. The development marks a significant step forward in ongoing efforts to modernize the territory's constitutional framework. Premier Natalia Wheatley announced the update during a public engagement in Anegada, which concluded a series of meetings held by the Constitutional Negotiating Committee. Wheatley explained that recommendations gathered through extensive public consultations and subsequently reviewed by the House of Assembly now form the foundation for upcoming negotiations with the United Kingdom. According to officials, initial talks will focus on areas of broad consensus before progressing to formal negotiations in the UK later in the year. Once an agreement is reached, the proposed constitutional amendments will return to the House of Assembly for approval and will then be submitted to the UK's Privy Council for royal assent. Public consultations across the territory have highlighted key issues such as governance reform, democratic accountability, human rights protections, land management, and greater decision-making authority for the sister islands, with the feedback expected to guide the territory's negotiating position moving forward. In more regional news, members of the St. Lucia-Cuba Friendship Association gathered at Serenity Park on Saturday for a solidarity meeting focused on raising awareness about the challenges currently facing Cuba. The event brought together supporters and community members who expressed concern over the economic and social difficulties affecting the Cuban people. Organizers used the gathering as an opportunity to educate attendees on the hardships being experienced in Cuba and to encourage greater understanding of the country's current situation. Discussions highlighted the impact of ongoing economic pressures and the resilience demonstrated by the Cuban population in the face of adversity. The association also reaffirmed its commitment to maintaining strong ties of friendship and solidarity with Cuba. Participants voiced their support for the Cuban people and emphasized the importance of international cooperation and advocacy as the nation continues to navigate its economic and social challenges.
1: They make do. They adapt quickly, notwithstanding what they're going through. Despite these challenges, the Cuban people continue to demonstrate remarkable resistance, determination, and optimism from my experience. During my visit, I witnessed firsthand their strength of character and their unwavering commitment to overcome adversity. Our fundraising drive was therefore particularly timely and meaningful. The donations were provided represented more than material assistance. They represented friendship, solidarity, and human compassion.
0: Marlon Alexander, the president of the St. Lucia Cuba Association. We'll be back with the international news after a short break.
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Internationally, British Prime Minister Keir Starmer has announced a series of new measures aimed at protecting children online, including plans to restrict access to certain social media platforms and prevent minors from sharing or viewing

Queen explicit images. Speaking at London Tech Week, Starmer said technology companies must do more to keep children safe and warned that the government is prepared to introduce legislation if firms fail to act. Under the proposals, major tech companies would be required to activate tools that block children from taking, sharing, or receiving nude images on their devices. The British government is also considering broader restrictions on social media use by children under the age of 16, following growing concerns about online addiction, harmful content, cyberbullying, and mental health impacts. Officials are examining measures ranging from limits on certain platform features to potential bans on high-risk social media services for young users. Starmer said no online platform would receive a free pass when it comes to child safety, describing the protection of young people online as a top priority for his government. The 2026 FIFA World Cup kicks off today across the United States, Canada, and Mexico. But the excitement surrounding the football's biggest tournament has been overshadowed by a series of political and immigration-related controversies. At the center of the debate is Somali referee Omar Abdul Kadir, who was set to make history as the first Somali official to referee at a FIFA World Cup. Abdul Kadir, the Confederation of African Football's Referee of the Year for 2025, arrived in Miami from Istanbul carrying a diplomatic passport and a valid U.S. visa. However, he was detained for several hours and ultimately denied entry by U.S. authorities over what were described as vetting concerns. FIFA later removed him from its list of match officials, sparking criticism from football fans and human rights advocates worldwide. The tournament has also faced controversy involving Iran. The Iranian Football Federation says FIFA revoked its allocation of tickets for the country's three group stage matches in the United States, leaving thousands of supporters uncertain about whether they will be able to attend the games. The issue of visa difficult official restrictions due that this out equal tournament itself nations together has maintained immigration with the authority. Millions of fans across the world will be watching under organizers hoping the self stage states and across the Middle East for a further weakening an already fragile ceasefire agreement reached between the two countries in April. The renewed hostilities have heightened regional tensions and raised concerns about a broader escalation. U.S. Central Command confirmed that it carried out a series of what it described as self-defense strikes, targeting military, surveillance, and radar installations in southern Iran. The action came hours after U.S. President Donald Trump warned that American forces would respond hard to any perceived threats. In retaliation, Iran launched strikes against U.S. military assets in several local locations across the region, including Bahrain, Kuwait, and Jordan. Iran's foreign ministry later stated that the overnight attacks had violated the two-month-old ceasefire, describing it as practically meaningless in light of the continuing exchanges. Also on the international scene, a London-bound Boeing 787 Dreamliner crashed shortly after takeoff from Ahmedabad in western India on June 12, 2025, resulting in the deaths of at least 260 people, including 241 passengers and crew members on board. The tragic incident occurred seconds after departure, leaving authorities to launch an extensive investigation into the cause of the disaster. According to preliminary reports released by India's Aircraft Accidents Investigation Bureau, both fuel switches on the aircraft were moved to the cut-off position almost immediately after takeoff. This action stopped fuel from reaching the engines, leading to a
catastrophic loss of power.

0: were during the critical early phase of the flight. However, investigators have not yet determined what led to the fuel switches being activated, and the final cause of the crash remains unclear. Authorities continue to examine all possible factors as the investigation progresses.
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2: I'm on the plane on the runway. She said, now we meet on 6 o'clock on the Gatwick airport. I said, okay, no problem. Have a safe journey. Then I cut phone. Then all of a sudden, after 30 seconds, I heard the news, plane is crashed.
3: There is a lot of things you can't share with anybody. 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
0: Mohammed Shib Improlaya, husband of one of the victims on the London-bound Boeing 787 Dreamliner. And that brings us to the end of the midday news package. Here's a recap of the headlines.
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In local news, Prime Minister Skerrett reports strong progress on airport and major national projects. From the region, BVI advances to next phase of constitutional reform talks with United Kingdom. And internationally, US and Iran exchange fresh strikes as ceasefire tensions collapse. Thank you for joining us for the Vibes Radio Midday News Package. 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On behalf of the entire news team, I have been your presenter, Aliyah Jacques. Have a great afternoon.

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5: 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Champions, DJ Rims, speak up yourself. I hope.

With a pleasant good afternoon to those of you locked into the Champion Station Vibes Radio. My name is DJ Rims. I'm going to be keeping you guys company up until 3 p.m. I had to get myself in the mood. I had to get sure, ensure that I well warmed up, man. Shout out to those of you blasting us a lot from since morning, since yesterday, since ever since. Shout out the entire news team. Shout out my boy DJ.

It's already 1 o'clock in the afternoon time. This time, check us brought to you for the kind compliments of those at Rock at Simmons. I know my reggae lovers just here singing out. Shout out to those of you at work and you're just singing out loud, like my friend Jasmine. Let's see if we can drop one more in the rhythm before the ad break.

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1: 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You have the right to. You have the right to escape.
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are those of you just listening to my voice and listening to the music right now, and you may feel that times are getting hard and you may want to give up, please don't give up. 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Remember what your younger self wanted to achieve. Your younger self would not want to see you give up right now. Push through.

Yo, of course I gotta shout out my boss driver, just blast me load. Shout out to my boss drivers, that's the number one station right there, right? That's the only station that I mean, hey, it's like for some reason, they cannot change that channel. Yeah man, shout out my boy Dial. Playtime is over. Yo, shout out Jaw Drop.

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6: 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You have the right to... You have the right to escape.
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6: You know, this is Christopher Martin and Darcy to the fullest. You don't know your general number, Dan. General. General, a general, Lord. And corporal, a corporal. DJ Matthew on the place and it is official. We know the difference and I hope you know.
7: It's Major representing for the people's champion, you know. Real, no, real boy, yeah. And I say real, no, real boy, yeah. So tell the artificial, them disappear like vapor. 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

Our indigenous children are important to the heritage survival of the Kalinago people, so we must ensure the right of every Kalinago child to feel safe and protected is guaranteed. 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
1: Good little boy. You behaving yourself?
0: You expect me to be in a problem? What happened? I see you call me.
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1: 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They have spray and thing?
0: They have it all.
1: Well, come and pick me up now, boy. We have things to buy.
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3: 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The daily 3 morning draw winning numbers are 5, 6, and 3. The multi-X ball chosen was 2X and there were 18 winners. The big 4 with multi-X morning draw winning numbers are 4, 2, 4, and 5. The multi-X ball selected was FP and the payout was $6,200. The pick 2 with multi-X morning draw winning numbers are 9 and 1. The multi-X ball selected was FP and there were 2 winners. The next morning draw is on Friday, 12th June, 2026. Dominica National Lottery. Everything is possible. We present to you the winning numbers for Dominica National Lottery's midday draw of Thursday, 11th June, 2026. The daily 3 midday draw winning numbers are 7, 5, and 5. The multi-X ball chosen was 2X and there were 43 winners. The big 4 with multi-X midday draw winning numbers are 9, 1, 2, and 5. The multi-X ball chosen was 3X and the payout was $400. The one-off midday draw winning numbers are 0, 7, and 8. The play 4 draw winning numbers are 7, 9, 13, and 15. There were 36 winners. The pick 2 with multi-X midday draw winning numbers are 7 and 8. The multi-X ball chosen was FP. There were only 2 winners. The next midday draw is on Friday, 12th June, 2026. Dominica National Lottery. Everything is possible.
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1: 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I'm your presenter, Richie Ferrall. Here are the top stories making our major news this evening. 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And internationally, thousands march in KwaZulu-Natal as anti-migrant protests escalate in South Africa. 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

0: Welcome back. Thanks for staying with us. Here now is the evening news. Prime Minister the Honorable Roosevelt Skerrit has said that Dominica's geothermal energy project continues to advance steadily as it moves through the final commissioning phase toward full commercial operation. He made the remarks during a national press briefing, noting that while the plant has already been generating electricity since March of 2026, further technical work is ongoing. Prime Minister Skerrit explained that engineers are currently carrying out testing, system adjustments, and integration work to ensure the facility operates safely and efficiently. He also acknowledged recent power interruptions experienced by consumers, describing them as a normal part of the commissioning process as the new energy system is gradually brought online. The Prime Minister added that testing is being conducted not only at the geothermal plant itself, but also across associated substations, underground transmission lines, and battery storage systems. Despite these transitional challenges, he expressed confidence that the project will ultimately deliver lower electricity costs, improved energy reliability, and reduced dependence on imported fossil fuels. Minister for Education, Human Resource Planning, Vocational Training and National Excellence, the Honorable Octavia Alfred, has reaffirmed that investment in education is at its core an investment in national human resources. Her remarks come as major school construction and rehabilitation projects across Dominica continue to advance toward their scheduled completion date in November of 2026. During a recent visit to the Goodwill Secondary School construction site, Minister Alfred said the tour provided a valuable opportunity to assess progress firsthand and engage with contractors on the ground. She highlighted the significance of such inspections in ensuring strong collaboration between government officials, project managers, and builders to maintain high construction standards and deliver quality learning environments for students and for teachers. The education minister further emphasized that the government's ongoing school infrastructure program reflects its vision of creating safe, resilient, and modern educational facilities equipped for future needs. She noted that the Goodwill Secondary School project forms part of a wider national effort to upgrade schools across Dominica, with multiple projects progressing simultaneously and targeted for completion by November of 2026. Prime Minister, the Honorable Roosevelt Skerrit, has also announced substantial progress on several key national development initiatives, including the construction of Dominica's International Airport, the commissioning of the geothermal power plant, and a new EC's $70.2 million climate resilience program. He made the disclosure during a government press briefing on Wednesday morning, where he also provided updates on broader infrastructure, energy, agriculture, and economic development efforts, as well as preparations for the 2026-2027 national budget. Prime Minister Skerrit reported that construction of the long-anticipated international airport continues to advance steadily. He noted that earthworks and culvert installation are approximately 78% complete, while runway and taxi works have reached about 60% completion. Ongoing works also include the development of the passenger terminal, cargo facilities, air traffic control tower, fuel storage systems, and other essential supporting infrastructure. The Prime Minister further addressed concerns related to aggregate extraction for the project, stating that all activities are being carried out in full compliance with Dominica's environmental and regulatory standards. Prime Minister Roosevelt Skerrit described the airport as a transformational national development, emphasizing its expected impact on tourism, trade, foreign investment, and job creation across the country.
1: I wish to provide the public with an update on the progress of the Dominica International Airport project. The construction of the International Airport continues to advance satisfactorily across multiple work areas. Earthworks and culvert construction are now approximately 78% complete. Runway and taxiway construction has reached 60% completion, while significant progress is also being made on the passenger terminal, cargo facility, air traffic control tower, fuel farms, and other critical infrastructure. I wish to reassure everyone that all activities related to aggregate extraction and processing for the project are being undertaken within the framework of the laws and regulations of the Commonwealth of Dominica. The government remains committed to ensuring that environmental safeguards are respected. In this regard, approvals have recently been granted by the Physical Planning Division for the Stonefield Aggregate Site and the Stonefield Crushing Plant, that is on May 20th, 2026. I want to reiterate that there is no mining operation taking place and no plans for copper mining or any similar activity.
0: The Honorable Prime Minister Roosevelt Skerrit. The Ministry of Education, along with the Comité Pour Haïti Créole, has extended congratulations to all participants in the 15th Annual Primary School's Créole Spelling Bee Competition. Students were praised for their strong command of the Créole language, as well as their confidence, their discipline, and school pride throughout the contest. This year's top performers were led by Abdiel Andrew of the Pébouche Primary School, who captured first place. He was followed by Diamani Warrington of St. Luke's Primary School as first runner-up, while third place went to Cleo Robert of the Penville Primary School. Yanel Antoine of Ben's Primary School secured fourth position as a runner-up, rounding out an impressive display of linguistic skill. Among the finalists, organizers commended all participating schools, students, teachers, and parents for their continued commitment to preserving and promoting Dominica's Creole language and cultural heritage. Special appreciation was also expressed to the sponsors, the judges, volunteers, and support teams whose contributions ensured the success of the event and the ongoing celebration of the island's linguistic identity. And that takes us to the end of the local segment of the news. Stay tuned for regional and international news coming up next. Grenadian Prime Minister, the Honorable Deacon Mitchell, has announced that Grenada is actively working toward establishing reciprocal visa-free travel arrangements with several African countries. The initiative forms part of the government's effort to strengthen international relations and to expand mobility opportunities for Grenadian citizens. Mitchell indicated that discussions are ongoing with selected African partners as the administration seeks to deepen diplomatic and economic ties between Grenada and the African continent. Prime Minister Deacon Mitchell noted that improved travel access is expected to support cooperation in areas such as trade, education, tourism, and cultural exchange. The Grenadian Prime Minister emphasized that the proposed agreements reflect Grenada's commitment to fostering stronger global partnerships while facilitating easier movement for citizens. Further details on specific countries involved and timelines for implementation are expected to be announced as negotiations continue.
2: So the government of Grenada is actually pursuing reciprocal visa-free travel between most African countries and the government of Grenada. We are at different stages in the diplomatic and administrative process to get that. So I can't give you a definitive answer as to where we are with the process. The Ministry of Foreign Affairs would, from a technical point of view, be able to tell you that. But I can say, from a policy point of view, it's not just Nigeria. It's a whole list of African countries that we are seeking to ensure that Grenadians can travel to their countries without having to require a visa, and that they can travel to Grenada without the need to have a visa.
0: Grenadian Prime Minister, the Honorable Deacon Mitchell. Canadian banking giant CIBC has announced plans to sell its majority stake in CIBC Caribbean, formerly known as First Caribbean International Bank, in a deal valued at approximately US $1.6 billion. Under this agreement, Bermuda-based financial institution Butterfield Bank will acquire CIBC's 91.7% interest in the regional banking group. The transaction, which is expected to be completed in 2027, pending regulatory approval, marks a major shift in Caribbean banking. Despite concerns from customers across the Caribbean region, officials say CIBC Caribbean will continue operating throughout the region, including maintaining its regional headquarters in Barbados. Butterfield Bank has also indicated it intends to preserve the bank's existing operations and services across the territories where it currently operates. CIBC stated that the decision forms part of a wider strategy to focus more heavily on growth opportunities in North America. However, the announcement has sparked discussions throughout the Caribbean region about the future direction of regional banking and the impact foreign ownership changes could have on customers and employees. CIBC Caribbean remains one of the largest indigenous banking networks in the Caribbean region, serving several Caribbean countries with retail, corporate, and investment banking services. The proposed sale is expected to create a combined financial institution with assets totaling nearly US $29 billion. Now, the Antigua and Barbuda Festivals Commission has announced that Miss Abigail Piper will no longer participate in the Miss Caribbean Universe pageant scheduled for June 13th in St. Thomas, USVI. According to the commission, the decision was made due to unforeseen visa-related challenges and travel restrictions which were beyond the control of both Miss Piper and the festival officials. Despite the setback, the commission has confirmed that Miss Piper will go on to represent Antigua and Barbuda at the Miss Caribbean Beauty and Intelligence pageant this August. Officials state the regional competition closely aligns with her passion for cultural representation, leadership, empowerment, and personal development. Minister of Sports and Creative Industries in Antigua and Barbuda, the Honorable Dwayne George, expressed confidence in the young ambassador, saying the commission is immensely proud of her accomplishments, her preparation, and commitment throughout her journey. He noted that Miss Piper has represented Antigua and Barbuda with grace, professionalism, and distinction, adding that officials are confident she will shine on the regional stage later this year. Miss Piper also extended gratitude to the organizers of the Miss Caribbean Universe pageant, her sponsors, her family, her friends, and supporters. She wished all contestants success in the upcoming competition and expressed her support for the pageant's continued growth. A major court ruling has paved the way for a high-stakes legal battle involving Belize's cane farmers with millions of dollars in dispute. The Court of Appeal has rejected efforts to have the case heard overseas, allowing the matter between the Belize Sugar Cane Farmers Association and Tate and Lyle Sugars to proceed in Belize. At the center of this case is more than US$9 million in fair trade premiums, which the farmers claim they are owed. The decision effectively settles the question of jurisdiction and clears the way for the dispute to move forward to trial. With the legal venue now confirmed, the case will proceed in the local courts, where cane farmers are seeking to secure what they argue is rightfully due to them. The outcome is expected to have significant implications for the industry and fair trade arrangements in Belize. Trinidad and Tobago's Prime Minister, the Honorable Kamala Persad Bisesa, has stated that the government is fully committed to safeguarding the nation's children, stressing that improved coordination among agencies will enable earlier intervention and better long-term outcomes. She made the remarks while addressing concerns raised in the lower house regarding recent criminal incidents involving minors. The Prime Minister of Trinidad and Tobago said her administration is working to build a more proactive child protection system, noting that a whole-of-government approach has been adopted to strengthen safeguards. She explained that this strategy is designed to improve collaboration among key agencies responsible for child welfare and child security. Prime Minister Prasad Basesa further indicated that enhanced inter-agency cooperation will help identify risks at an earlier stage, allowing authorities to respond before situations escalate. The Prime Minister added that the government of Trinidad and Tobago remains focused on ensuring stronger protection mechanisms for vulnerable children across the country.
3: We have strengthened collaboration amongst the Children's Authority, the TTPS, the Ministry of Education, the Ministry of Health, and the Ministry of the People and Social Development and Family Services to ensure that vulnerable children are identified earlier and protected more effectively. We have accelerated efforts to strengthen children protection systems, improve case management, and enhance information sharing amongst agencies so that warning signs do not fall through the cracks. We are also working to increase frontline capacity within agencies responsible for child welfare and family support. And even after that 10 years, in this last session of this Parliament, they failed to support children. They failed to support the children's life.
0: Trinidad and Tobago's Prime Minister, the Honourable Kamala Prasad Basesa. Let's take a break. We'll be back with the international segment of this evening's news. Somali World Cup referee Omar Artan has returned home after being denied entry into the United States, with authorities citing vetting concerns as the basis for their decision. The incident has drawn attention within international sporting circles, given Artan's profile as a FIFA-listed official.
4: This is a highly unusual situation. The Trump administration is now saying, Liz, that Mr. Artan poses a national security threat to the country. According to Customs and Border Protection, he was denied entry in Miami over the weekend after the agency encountered what it called vetting concerns. And today, a Trump administration official is claiming that what CBP found was, quote, derogatory information that included, according to the agency, association with suspected members of terror organizations. Now, it's important to underscore that the administration has not offered any evidence of that alleged association or clarified the extent and nature of those links to alleged terror groups.
0: And that's the voice of U.S.-based reporter Mr. Camilo Montoya Galvez. Galvez indicated that Artan was stopped from entering the country due to issues related to security screening procedures. No further official details have been released regarding the specific nature of the concerns raised by U.S. authorities. The referee's return marks an abrupt interruption to what was expected to be a routine travel arrangement linked to his professional duties. The matter has prompted discussions about visa and entry processes affecting international sporting officials.
4: And it's also important to note that Mr. Artan, who has since returned to Somalia, has said publicly that he had all the required paperwork and his visa to enter the country legally. But now FIFA has confirmed that he will not be able to participate in the tournament, which of course is being hosted by the U.S. alongside Canada and Mexico. Importantly, it's important to note that he was one of only 52 referees selected by FIFA after that organization said it vetted and comprehensively screen applicants to participate as referees in that tournament for 3 years.
0: Once again, that was U.S.-based reporter Mr. Camilo Montoya Galvez. British Prime Minister Keir Starmer has announced a series of new measures aimed at protecting children online, including plans to restrict access to certain social media platforms and to prevent minors from sharing or viewing explicit images. Speaking at London Tech Week, Keir Starmer said technology companies must do more to keep children safe and warned that the UK government is prepared to introduce legislation if firms fail to act. Under the proposals, major tech companies would be required to activate tools which block children from taking, sharing, or receiving nude images on their devices. The British government is also considering broader restrictions on social media use by children under the age of 16, following growing concerns about online addiction, harmful content, cyberbullying, and mental health impacts. Officials are examining measures ranging from limits on certain platform features to potential bans on high-risk social media services for younger users. Keir Starmer said no online platform would receive a free pass when it comes to child safety, describing the protection of young people online as a top priority for his government. Now, the United States and Iran have exchanged military strikes across the Middle East for a second consecutive day, further weakening an already fragile ceasefire agreement reached between the two countries in April of 2026. The renewed hostilities have heightened regional tensions and raised concerns about a broader escalation. U.S. Central Command confirmed that it carried out a series of what it described as self-defense strikes targeting military, surveillance, and radar installations in southern Iran. The action came hours after U.S. President Donald Trump warned that American forces would respond hard to any perceived threats. In retaliation, Tehran launched strikes against U.S. military assets in several locations across the region, including Bahrain, Kuwait, and Jordan. Iran's foreign ministry later stated that the overnight attacks had violated the two-month-old ceasefire, describing it as practically meaningless in light of the continuing exchanges. Thousands of people have taken to the streets in South Africa's KwaZulu-Natal province following a demonstration called by the MK Party, led by former President Jacob Zuma, demanding the removal of undocumented migrants from the country. The protests have drawn large crowds amid growing tensions over immigration and economic hardship. Demonstrators have accused foreign nationals of contributing to rising unemployment and crime rates. However, others argue that immigrants are being unfairly blamed for South Africa's deeper structural economic challenges, including job scarcity and inequality. The protests have at times turned violent, resulting in the displacement of hundreds of families, many originally from Malawi. Nearly 3,000 displaced individuals are currently sheltering in a Durban park, awaiting transportation arrangements to return to Malawi as authorities work to manage the humanitarian situation.
5: The MK Party, led by former President Jacob Zuma, is hugely popular in South Africa's KwaZulu-Natal province. These supporters respect Zuma, and when the party asked them to march against undocumented migrants, thousands turned up. They accuse foreign nationals of taking away economic opportunities from South Africans.
6: I'm one of those people who have applied a lot of time. I've even gave up because I've seen just to apply, and when you've seen a lot of undocumented foreigners working, checkers working everywhere to our business field, it's becoming an issue.
5: But while some people say immigrants are causing high unemployment and crime, many others believe foreigners, particularly those from other African countries, are being wrongly blamed for South Africa's economic problems. In recent weeks, this new wave of anti-immigrant protests has sometimes turned violent with attacks on people who seem to be migrants.
0: And that's all for the major news. Now, for a recap of our headlines.

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From the region, Grenada pursues reciprocal visa-free travel agreements with African nations. And internationally, thousands march in KwaZulu-Natal as anti-migrant protests escalate in South Africa. The major news was brought to you by the kind compliments of the good folks at the National Bank of Dominica, Fine Foods Inc., The Regent's Hotel, Rudolph Thomas Enterprise, Do It Center, and Quartz Unicoma Limited. My name is Richie Ferrall. I've been the presenter of this evening's major news package, wishing you a pleasant evening.

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5: 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And block and report suspicious messages immediately. If you're uncertain about a message claiming to be from the National Bank of Dominica Limited, contact us directly by calling customer support at 255-2300, via email at customersupport@nbd.dm, or visit at any one of our four branches in Roseau, Canefield, or Portsmouth. Don't take the bait. Think before you click.

0: 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It's all about Jehovah.
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2: DJ representing for DJ Alfie. Just go and spin some Jesus truly. DJ Alfie, DJ representing. I'm going to say,
0: God, we need your glory.
3: Boom. 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One time. DJ Alfie, large up. Tone it.
2: Warrior Alfie. Yeah.

myself in this fight. You know, so welcome and everybody there, so you're locking it down to the upliftment vibes right here on Vibes Radio, the champion station. Hey. On the fire, but my Goliath. You know, so we serve a big God. I ain't lying. No. Just so let me tell you this.

0: 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You see right about now.
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4: One na na na. Them say the grass look green up on the other side.
5: You know, say this one's not cursed advice, so the one positive.
4: I lie. No lies could I bring him down.
5: No matter what, one. We keep our eyes focused on Christ, right?

0: You know, say me, I got to talk about my Lord and Savior, right? You know?
1: Some things are getting me upset. I'm serving Jesus and I got...
0: Right, so the one Jaron so, nurse.
1: This message of Jesus, I can keep...
0: You know, say, do remember this is brought in part by Speedy Recovery.
1: Can keep
0: 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What?

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You know, say, me, I go tell you something, you know. 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